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guess he thought he'd get away. But at the railroad station, they took him by the arm. The chief said, I've come for you. And Bill said, now this won't do.

Friends and neighbors, this is Bill Smith, the old ranger, asking you to stop on by Wednesday, 1 o'clock, for the Crooked Road Radio Hour. You never know what might happen as we explore music along the crooked road. Come on, there's foolishness to be had.

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2: 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This is In the Pit, your source for everything metal, punk, and doom. Remember, when you're in the pit, if someone falls, we all pick them up. Enjoy the show. Oh wait, I almost forgot. We are playing thrash metal this week. That means no posers allowed.

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Welcome back to WBCM 100.1 on your FM dial. This is Radio Bristol. My name is Mike Vanek, and this is In the Pit, and I'm so happy to be back with you this week. Thank you to everybody that listened to our debut episode last week. We've come back with more, and it's a special one this week. This is what we like to call Thrashocalypse. Join me for the next hour as I deliver some of the best thrash metal ever. And as long as we're not doing a show where it's all local bands, every week you're going to get a local showcase. So I got three really good thrash metal bands from the local Appalachian scene for you. And let's just keep it going, folks. You are listening to The Pit. It is In the Pit. You are on Radio Bristol. Thank you very much to everybody at Radio Bristol for letting us do this. Let's just get it going. We started out with Megadeth, Last Rites, and Love to Death. Megadeth just announced that this next upcoming hour and tour will be their final. They're going to do a farewell album and a farewell tour. I am lucky enough to say that I've seen Megadeth a handful of times. Most notably, I've seen them with Motorhead, which was probably the loudest concert I've ever been to in my life. And I saw them with Slayer and Testament, and that changed my life. All right, guys, let's keep it going. Speaking of Slayer, a band that I saw 37 times, let's kick it off with a little ditty off their first album, Show No Mercy. This is Die by the Sword. 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And remember, when you're in the pit, if someone falls, we all pick them up.

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You are in the pit on Radio Bristol. What's going on, guys? That was A Lesson in Violence by Exodus. Probably my favorite thrash band of all time. Before that, you heard the Mighty Metallica with Jump in the Fire, which is probably one of my favorite Metallica songs of all time. Definitely my favorite Metallica album of all time. Recently got to go home to the Bay Area about a week ago, and my uncle took me to their house in El Cerrito, California, known as the Metallica Mansion. It's pretty dope. Before that, you heard the Mighty Slayer, Die by the Sword, off of Show No Mercy, which is my favorite Slayer album of all time. And of course, we started out the show from the first Megadeth record. You heard Last Rites, Love to Death. I don't know if you're picking up the theme this week, but it's old school thrash. And let's kick in some new school thrash. But before we do that, before we give love to local bands, it's time for the local shows calendar. Going on right now in Bristol, Virginia, is Gathering of the Tribes at Axe and Ale House. It's probably winding down about now, and I hope it was a rad show. You Bakaloo, Season of the Witch, Dice Jail, Genova, and JMFT. Tickets are $10. Get over there now. If you're in the Charlotte area right now, it's Seismic Summer. Probably the biggest Doom show of the year. Temple of the Fuzz Witch, Magic Potion, Cosmic Reaper, Crystal Spiders, Wind Rider, Orenda, Obsidian Urn, Lung Burner, Yule, and Six Year Hex. It's happening at the Milestone in Charlotte. Tickets are $25 in advance. That means they're $30 right now. And it's probably still going on, so head on over there. Coming up on September 19th, you can see Seppuku, 1134, and Killbait Overdose at Capone's. It's a $10 show. Doors are at 8. Get on over there. September 19th in Big Stone Gap, in the Big Stone Gap, Virginia Visitor Center. You can see the Screech Boys, Afterlife Crisis, and Resin Party. 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I know I'll appreciate it. That gas money on the way home. By the way, I play a Resin Party. On September 20th at Freedom Hall in Johnson City, you can go see In This Moment and Dayseeker. It's a big show, and I believe it's being brought to you by the people that own Capone's. 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We don't get big metal shows like this in the Tri-Cities a lot, so go show your support. Get your tickets at the Freedom Hall box office and sell Deb. Mike Vanek says, hey. Coming up September 27th at Fern Ridge Distro here in Bristol, Virginia, we have a huge 10-band metal fest for you. It's called Rage at the Ridge. Tickets are $10. You can see Hallows, Poverty Bomb, 1134, Grave Witch from Knoxville, Atheotic from West Virginia, Wise Blood from Johnson City, Seppuku, Grave Girl, Sun Mantra from Knoxville, and more. Tickets are only $10. Starts at 1 in the afternoon. It's an all-day metal fest. 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It's going to be awesome. If you care to support Failure to Conform, great band. They're going to be playing September 6th at Open Chord in Knoxville, Friday, September 12th at the VFW 4933 in Kingsport, Tennessee. They're also going to be playing September 13th at the Sly Grog Lounge in Asheville, North Carolina. And they'll be at 1907 Brewing Company in Morristown, Tennessee on September 26th.
They have good beer there. That's all I'm going to say. Please support them. Also, they're doing the Sid Fitz shows. You can see the one we're putting on October 18th with Hempire from Asheville, Ham Radio from Johnson City, and the Sid Fitz, which is Failure to Conform's Misfits cover band. They're going to be there, and Dominic Romero is going to open the show. It's October 18th at Fern Ridge Distro. Those tickets are $10. 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All right, without further delay, it's time for our local showcase. Three great thrash bands. We got two bands from Johnson City, one band from Knoxville. Let's kick it off from Knoxville, Tennessee. These guys are called Quiescent Mantis. 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

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That was your local showcase featuring three really good thrash bands from Johnson City. You just heard 1134 with High Above You All and Bakaloo with Panic. And then opening that set was Quinnescent Mantis from Knoxville, Tennessee, with Shake the Cage. 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I at least need to know where your band's from. And this is the important part. I need a YouTube link of the song you'd like us to play. And it's that easy. We'll make it happen, Captain. 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

0: You're in the pit. And that's our show tonight. You just heard Two South Tennessees, Trip to the Brain, Violence with Eternal Nightmare, Testament, Over the Wall. We got our local showcase. You heard 1134, High Above You All, Bakaloo with Panic. And before that, you heard Quintessent Mantis with Shake the Cage. Before that, you heard Exodus with Lesson in Violence, Metallica with Jump in the Fire, Slayer with Die by the Sword, and we started off the show with Last Rites, Love to Death by Megadeth. Please support. 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My name is Mike Vanek. 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

daddy. He mends his fence. He stands tall, but he's kinda bent. 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

0: letting all the good air drift and paste. 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

street, took a trip across the world with a rifle and a helmet, so he thought. And he brought back places that he carries in his dreams, faces that he can't talk about. Now he's working for

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I wasn't going to where I'd been while I was going. You know I should have liked last year on some of that good boogie woogie tonight. You mean some of that fat boogie? That's what I mean. Well, that's what I mean.

friends and neighbors, this is Bill Smith, the old ranger, asking you to stop on by Wednesday, 1 o'clock, for the Crooked Road Radio Hour. You never know what might happen as we explore music along the crooked road. Come on, there's foolishness to be had.

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that song that reminds us no job is too small, that we have something to do in the overall plan in service to others. Someone made the sandals Jesus wore. That's Paul Williams with a song written by Tom T. Hall as we get this hour of Stained Glass Bluegrass underway. I'm your host, Cindy Baucom. I love this time with you playing gospel music, picking out these songs every week from a variety of artists in the bluegrass and country music world. Next, I have David Parmley and friends on Stained Glass Bluegrass.

0: Now, brother, let us watch and pray like Daniel did from day to day. He prayed to God,
1: he prayed to God
0: every morning,
1: noon and night.
0: We too can gladly dare and do things of God. You'll take us through.

Boone Creek, Ricky Skaggs, Wes Golding, Jerry Douglas, and Terry Baucom. From the 1970s, Daniel Prayed. The very first recording by Boone Creek on Rounder Records has been reissued. It's brand new. It's out now with four previously unheard tracks, if you'd like to check that out. The Isaacs have our next gospel song here on Stained Glass Bluegrass with O Come Angel Band.

from a solo project by banjoist Jesse Baker. Well, he's not just a banjoist. He's one of those guys that can play anything with strings on it. And he's sort of been away from the spotlight as of late, even though he previously worked with Doyle Lawson and Quicksilver and Daly and Vincent and others. Well, as you've probably heard, Doyle Lawson and Quicksilver doing a limited number of shows this year on some of the larger festivals, and Jesse Baker is who Doyle called to work with him on those shows as he comes out of touring retirement for a few shows. Hope you're able to catch Doyle Lawson and Quicksilver in concert somewhere down the line. I know of a couple of festivals where I'm serving as MC, where he will be working, and I'm looking forward to that. In September, Hiawassee, Georgia at Daly and Vincent Fest, and Big Stone Gap, Virginia in October for Blue Highway Fest. Let's enjoy Joe Mullins and the Radio Ramblers next.

pray together and we'll stay together. That's Johnny and Jack here on Stained Glass Bluegrass. I'm Cindy Bauckham, your host each week. Thanks for being tuned this way for gospel music. Here's John Bowman with I Love God's Way of Living.

All prayed up. That's Jeff White here on Stained Glass Bluegrass, an artist who has toured and recorded with so many. And I first started getting familiar with Jeff White when he was a member of Alison Krauss's band Union Station many years ago. He spent 20 years with Vince Gill, still works with Vince and Lyle Lovett. And my goodness, he stays pretty busy, Jeff White. Love his voice, love his guitar playing, and I hope you enjoyed All Prayed Up here on Stained Glass Bluegrass. Well, the Browns Ferry 4 next. This is a group that included Grandpa Jones many years ago. Praise God, he loves everybody.

Country Music's Charlie Pride with Jesus Hold My Hand. We also heard from the Browns Ferry Four right here on Stained Glass Bluegrass. Hope you're enjoying the music and the messages. I count it a real honor and privilege to spend this time with you every week, picking the gospel songs, presenting the gospel songs. Next, it's Jonathan Buckner and Chosen Road.

On Stained Glass Bluegrass, that's Karen Peck and New River with Jesus Help Me to Stand. Before that, Jonathan Buckner and Chosen Road. I'm Cindy Bauckham. Let me thank you again for joining me for Stained Glass Bluegrass. I hope you can come back every week. May God richly bless you. There's time for a couple more songs. And until we're together again, you take care. Here's Becky Buller. I serve a God who can raise the dead. See ya. Bye.

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0: Thank you. Thanks, y'all. It's such an honor to be here. I just was upstairs watching the little movie and going to the exhibit at the museum. It's very inspiring. I'm a huge Carter Family fan, so I feel humbled to be here.
1: We've been hearing about this festival for a long time.
0: Yeah.
1: So it's our first time. Yeah, you got this guitar. We could turn that way down, please. That'll work. Okay, here's a song. Our latest studio record, it came out a little over a year ago. It's called One Lost Day. Thanks. And this is a song from that album, and it's kind of a post-breakup story. Somebody got mad, and somebody wanted to make it up to them, and that's what the song's about. Okay. One, two, three.

Thank you, friends. I hope you've enjoyed the show. It's been great being with you. Good night. Thank you, Chris. Thank you, Radio Bristol.

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Pretty little frame around a telephone pole, rider off a mountain like Orlo. 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

Live from the birthplace of Country Music Museum in downtown Bristol. Thank you for tuning in to Radio Bristol. Hope you enjoyed. And let's make some noise for the Poe Ramblin' Boys, everybody.

0: It's a live radio Bristol session with the Poe Ramblin' Boys. Late last night, a great classic bluegrass song. Man, y'all are doing it right. Thank you for coming down to Radio Bristol. We appreciate having you here. Tell us who all's in the band first.
1: Over here on the guitar doing all the tuning, he comes from Shepherdsville, Kentucky.
2: That's right.
1: He wrote that song. What's the name? Kentucky on My Mind. Yeah, that second song that we did. That's Josh Wrinkle on the guitar there. Over here on the bass, he originally comes from the state of North Dakota and lives in, well, we all live in Sevier County now. That's Mr. Jasper Lorenzen on the bass. And back here on the banjo, all the way from the state of Kentucky, a little town called Mount Washington originally, and does a fine job singing that last song late last night for you, Mr. Jeremy Brown right there. And then I'm C.J. Lewandowski. I come from the state of Missouri.
0: Uh-huh. All right, so y'all from all over the place came together in Sevier County. Tell us a little bit about the background of the Poe Ramblin' Boys. You guys been going at it for a number of years now.
1: We'll be coming up on 3 years in 2017. And we actually started down at Old Smoky Moonshine down there in Gatlinburg, right in the heart of Gatlinburg. I was doing some fill-in work down there and had the opportunity to start my own band. And all of us, we knew each other. The first time that Josh and Jeremy and I ever met was at Bill Monroe's home place in Roseanne, Kentucky, when they still have the festival there. But that's where we met in 2008, I believe. And so I called, those were the first guys I called. And then Jasper here, he was in the Moonshine Distillery pouring liquor for all the tourists. So he needed him a good job playing the bass, and we're just
3: still looking for it.
1: Yeah. So that's how it worked out.
0: Nice. So do y'all you met over in Roseanne for Jerusalem Ridge or Bean Blossom. Do y'all connect over the kind of music that you like? I know, because you know, bluegrass has a pretty wide range of stylistic sort of properties. You guys definitely are coming from a place honing in on some of the older recordings, it sounds like.
1: Yeah, we're pretty narrow-minded when it comes to the word bluegrass. And I get bluegrass to us is the old stuff. It has a certain drive to it. It has a certain rhythmic pattern to it. And it's just we bonded because of the music that we liked. Jeremy and Josh were playing with Tommy Brown and County Line Grass, and they were doing the Stanley flavored stuff, and I was playing with Carl Shiflett for a long time, and we all just had this traditional basis of music that we love. So I guess that's what really did bring us together.
0: How do you feel, coming from a Monroe, Stanley, two different kind of schools a little bit, but how's it come together and make your guys sound kind of unique? Is there a way to describe what y'all are doing?
1: I think it's traditional, but it's a little refreshing because, you know, you listen to some of those recordings and Ralph and Jimmy Martin, they got together and recorded an album together, but Ralph and Monroe, they done a few things, but in later years, but to combine two of our favorites, I think it's brought up something a little bit newer.
0: Yeah,
1: a little,
0: for sure.
1: It's old, but it's new and refreshing at the same time, in my opinion.
0: Definitely. Well, the new record you guys put out this year, Back to the Mountains, and
1: yes, sir.
0: I know there's a lot of original material on that as well, so I think the idea of keeping things fresh, that's a huge way to do it as well.
1: Yeah.
0: And it's still coming right out of that traditional pocket. Tell us a little bit about the songwriting and how you guys go about doing that.
1: Josh, you want to talk on that? Yeah, you're the songwriter, buddy.
2: I don't know, really. It just, you got to have original material to, like you said, to stay fresh, and no one wants to listen to the same songs that's been recorded 1,000 times. And I've been writing for a long time, and I need to write on a new subject. I've kind of burnt out the topics I write on, the topic, I guess you say. But other than that, I mean, songwriting's really important to what we do.
0: Do you guys have – so the record came out in 2016. It's jam-packed with all sorts of new tunes. Do you guys have more plans for recording coming up? Or?
2: Yeah,
1: we've got some plans together. The next project on Random Records, we've done talk to him, and we got the okay from him. We've actually recorded the first track, but the next project will be a full gospel project, and it's going to have. We've been gathering some material. one of the things we like to do, well, with Back to the Mountains, we did the same thing too. A lot of that material, there's five or six songs. About half the record is original songs to the Poor Ramblin' Boys and to the writers in the band. And some of our friends gave us some songs. But the rest of the songs are older songs off of albums and stuff that we've collected over the years. So a lot of that stuff sounds newer because no one has ever heard it. And that's what we kind of like to do, is we like to dig through the records and find the I call them the gems, the ones that got overlooked by some other, like a Stanley Brothers song, Late Last Night. That was a great song, but it didn't get as much airplay as How Mountain Girls Can Love. And you know, yeah, four books in the Bible. That's one of the songs we've dug from the Stanley collection that we're going to try and put on that record. So you find those old songs and you make them new again, because a lot of these people haven't heard
0: It's true. Songs. The traditional canon for bluegrass, a lot of folks are doing the same songs, but there's the catalog's huge.
1: Huge.
0: And, you know, talking about where you all are in Sevier County here over in Bristol, Johnson City, Rich Artone, there's just a wealth of regional recordings from around the way, no doubt about it. So you guys are coming back through to do some shows. You've got some festivals coming up in Bristol. Tell folks about that and when they can see you.
1: All right. We're going to be February 18th. We're going to be up here in Bristol for the Leon Kaiser tribute show. It's going to be a big tribute show that is a tribute to Dr. Ralph Stanley. And we were actually invited by Ralph, too, to come up and do it. Wow. We're pretty good buddies with him. And when they were putting it together, he told the promoter that they needed to call us. So we're going to be up here on February 18th for that. And then March, what is that, 24th, we're going to be at the Spring Bluegrass Festival right up here at the James Weiner.
2: February 11th, too.
0: Oh, yeah.
2: Pennington Gap, Virginia.
1: Oh, and February 11th, we'll be in Pennington Gap at the Lee Theater, too. So we're going to be pretty close a few times.
0: To see y'all. Well, we got to get you on Farming Fun Time. It's going to happen. It's got to happen.
1: Just give us a call and we'll be up here.
0: We're really happy to have the Poet Ramblin' Boys with us. Would y'all play us a few more tunes?
1: Yeah, we can do that for
0: sure. All right, let's give them another round of applause, folks.
1: We want to, thank y'all. We want to mention something real quick. Just a few weeks ago, we're going to do Smoky Mountain Smoke? Which one you want to do? Okay. Well, we'll talk about it right now. But Jasper here, as we all know, the wildfires have hit Sevier County pretty hard. And Jasper was one of the folks that lost his home. And everything's good, though. He's got him a new house, and the wife is safe, and he's got his base, and we're all – everything's good. But we want to make mention that right here in Bristol, we've got a real gem, and it's called Pointer Brand. The bib overalls that we wear and some of the jeans that we wear and the coats and everything come from Pointer Brand. They're an endorsement for us. And when Jasper lost all his clothing – Pointer Brand gathered up a big box of clothes his size and sent it to him. So we want to thank Pointer Brand for helping out Jasper and helping out some of the folks that have hit the wildfires pretty hard. So, what do you song that we all used to play with James King, and this is one of the songs that we love to do with him, The Lonesome Old Home.

Thank y'all. All right. Thank y'all. Let's do a song here. I just heard some old Ozark Bluegrass on the radio show here before we got to go live. Dub Crouch, Norman Ford, and the Bluegrass Rounders, they were on there. And I actually just went to Dub's estate sale and bought a whole bunch of his records. But I was raised up in the Ozarks and learned from the first generation guys over there. And this is the song that the guy that taught me how to play mandolin, he wrote this song and recorded it in 1969 on the Cherry label. And we're going to do it for you now, or try to anyways. One Call Longing for the Ozarks.

0: Jim Orchard classic there. Well, we've got time for one more song, boys. And we appreciate y'all having us here at the birthplace of Country Music Museum. Without Bristol, country music just wouldn't be the same.
1: Right.
0: It's not the same now, but but with the help of the birthplace of Country Music Museum, we're going to be able to show people what real country music used to be. And we're going to hold on a little bit longer. That's right. And we're mighty proud to be here today. So we'll end with this one here. This is one about the Great Smoky Mountains where we live. And y'all take care. Thanks for coming out and seeing us. And hopefully we'll see y'all again soon.

For more information, visit theporamblinboys.com. The latest record is Back to the Mountains. 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
2: And now this one comes from Charlie Munro by way of Carl and Hardy, great writers in the past there. One called I See a Bright Light Shining.

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For more information, check them out on Facebook. They've got a self-titled record out and another record, hopefully, in the not-too-near-distant future. So

got to tell y'all, I'm going to need y'all's help. Is that all right? Can I lean on you? All you got to do is when I sing, let me love you, baby, sing it back to me. And you can clap your hands if you behave yourself.

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1: Thanks for being here. I appreciate you. Thanks for having me.

But I have a shopping list, and it's burning a hole in my sweet purple P. Diddy tracksuit. I need toilet paper, razor blades, underwears, lawn chairs, housewares, and of course some organic

is he so in the past? Whereas is more present? And if he is returned, is he still a carpenter? And does he even understand composite decking? I've always wondered if that would be his forte. If it isn't, well, it should be, cause it's expensive, and he could charge full price, and he is Christ, and you know he'd probably get it tax-free. What if he could walk around with my over-the-shoulder rocket launcher that he held in protest with his Christian brothers who were protesting the protesters outside? All of them God's children, at least in their eyes. But what if he

Radio Land, you can hear the tumbling tumbleweeds now as they go rolling by. If you listen real closely out in the distance, out there in Bristol, maybe in even on yonder hills of Virginia, you can almost hear the faint cry of the coyotes.

Thank you very much. We're gonna do a new song to kick this thing off.

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1: Are you ready to boogie woogie? We'll get your kicks on Route 66. 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

0: Thank you. Thanks, y'all. It's such an honor to be here. I just was upstairs watching the little movie and going to the exhibit at the museum. It's very inspiring. I'm a huge Carter Family fan, so I feel humbled to be here.
1: We've been hearing about this festival for a long time.
0: Yeah.
1: So it's our first time. Yeah, got this guitar. We could turn that way down, please. That'll work. Okay, here's a song. Our latest studio record, it came out a little over a year ago. It's called One Lost Day. Thanks. And this is a song from that album, and it's kind of a post-breakup story. Somebody got mad and somebody wanted to make it up to them, and that's what the song's about. Okay. One, two, three.

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He looked at me and I looked at him. I said, what do you want? He says, come on down, let me in. I said, no, boy. I ain't gonna let no wolf ride in the house. I have enough trouble keeping you away from my door. Go on away from here now, boy. I don't want you around here. Wonder, wonder what's liable to happen to me. Went to get my gun, couldn't find a shell. If I'd have found one, I'd have blowed him plumb to thunder. I'm telling you, I'd have actually done it. I'd have filled him so full of buckshot he'd have had ball bearing joints. You want no wolf hanging around me? No. I want

and all that stuff. But I didn't listen and I never saved enough. Then I went broke and my gal run off. It ain't no joke. And now I've got a cough. Oh, I... What's liable to happen to me?